negative. We don't have any further. Sounds like it's just a 14-year-old female that was hit in the face with a softball, and she's conscious and breathing. They're still requesting response.

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0: 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This will be at the softball field, the athletic field. It'll be, access will be to the right of the grandstands and then behind the concession.

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1: Negative. Vanita off of Glide Loop, Saturn colliding rivers. Copy. 15-year-old female. She was hit by a wild pitch. She's got a significant contusion to the right side of her jaw. Not really able to open her mouth. And she does have at least one tooth knocked out, but being held in place by braces.
0: 6875 copies. Are parents on scene?
1: Negative, but we've been contact 12-4, and they have the medical waivers for the sports team.
0: 6875 copies.

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0: Are there more fields past the fields with middle school age kids?
1: Yeah, if you come in behind the concessions and stay to your right, and then you'll see another ball field back here.
0: Copies.
1: It would be kind of behind the football field's spotter tower.
2: All right, dispatch units, can you stand by so I can page out a medical? The medical 23164 North Umpqua Highway in Idlewild Park.

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1: Are you guys at the athletic field, the football field?
0: That's a negative. We are still on glide loop. We're looking for a crossroad with an address for the field.
1: It's going to be Bonita. Would have been the first road to your right after you turned on the glide loop down by the river.
0: 6875 copies, turning now on to Bonita.
2: Units, if you can stand by so I can give out patient information. I've got 6871, 1333 en route to Safeway in Roseburg. 78-year-old female, conscious and breathing, believes she has food poisoning. She ingested a chemical spray on the food she ate. Break. 6873 en route to 23164 North Umpqua Highway in Ottawa Park. 62-year-old male requests an ambulance for swollen lunch. His toes, ankles are tender to the touch. History of diabetes and pacemaker.

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He takes blood thinners and he needs assistance in bandaging it.

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It's for a 75-year-old male, conscious and breathing, complaining of pain on his side. He has a hernia and a history of triple bypass.

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0: 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It's for a 75-year-old male, conscious and breathing, complaining of severe pain on his side. He has a hernia and a history of triple bypass.

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0: 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Fire dispatch, that's 2,502. 2,502. 2,502, Barrows can cancel. Our peer is now saying this will be the access off of Rock Creek on the glide side.
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1172, I copy your responding postal medical aid, 365 Roberts Creek Road. It's a report of a male that's laying down on the side of the road, unknown of a medical issue. We're still trying to get further.

0: 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Just for information, we've updated it to about the 1,000 block of Roberts Creek Road. 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
1: 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We advise subject to move off the road in a dangerous area, and subject refuses to do so. Can continue laying on the side of the road in case you have additional callers.
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You have a medical aid at 1027 Rolling Hills Road, Roseburg. 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

1331 6801. I have a medical aid at 516 Southeast Lane Avenue, Roseburg, crosses at Sheridan and Pine. 6871, you're en route for a 78-year-old male. He's complaining of a blockage in his catheter.

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0: 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Do we also have law enforcement coming?
1: Negative at this time.
0: Copy. Progressive, be advised. We've had numerous problems with this resident.
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1: 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But one of them just advised us to reduce problems there.
0: Copy that. We're 2 minutes out.

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0: 1631, 021.

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She's conscious, breathing, is passing out, blood pressure and heart rate are high, complaining of chest pain, is 1 week postpartum.

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6872, you're en route for a 45-year-old female, conscious, some difficulty breathing. The patient is deaf and communicates using a sign language interpreter.

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0: Alright, it's band 6771 responding.
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1: 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This is a rekindle from the house fire on Monday. Caller can see smoke, no visible flames.
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0: 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It's clear now. You may get a little bit of smoldering steam and stuff throughout the day, so.
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Prelude Medical Aid to 624 West Rainbow Street in Roseburg, cross with Harvey. Uncle Valley Ambulance, respond to medical aid at 624 West Rainbow Street in Roseburg, crosses with Harvard.

1832-6872, a copy you're responding to the medical unit 624 West Rainbow Street in Roseburg, Cosworth, Harvard. This is going to be a medical SOS alarm for a 74-year-old patient, unknown medical issues. It's a female, and it's no voice contact.

Okay, the public assist to 758 East 4th Avenue, number 5 in Riddle. That's the Glen Haven apartment. Respond to a public assist at 758 East 4th Avenue, number 5 in Riddle. It's a Glen Haven apartment.

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0: 2101, I copy you responding to the public assistant, 758 East 4th Avenue, number 5 in Riddle. This is going to be the Glen Haven Apartments. It's going to be a medical alarm for a lift assist only for a female unknown age.
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Prelim is going to 464 Willis Avenue in Glendale, across from 4th and 3rd. Respond to a medical aid at 464 Willis Avenue in Glendale, crossed with 4th and 3rd.

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1: I copy 6771 responding to a medical aid at 464 Willis Avenue in Glendale, cross with 3rd and 4th. This is going to be for a 2-year-old female stuck in a rocking horse. The PR is unable to get her out.

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6873, a copy responding to the medical aid at 2589 Northwest Eden Boulevard in Roseburg, Mr. Cow Creek Health Wellness. This is going to be for a 67-year-old female, conscious and breathing with extreme chest pain, sweating, started about 30 ago, requesting no lights or sirens.

6870, I copy responding to the medical aid at 110 Main Street in Riddle, cross with 1st and 2nd. This is going to be for a 73-year-old female, conscious and breathing with mental issues, requesting to go to the doctors. The PA did not have any further input.

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6872, I copy. You're responding to a medical aid between milepost 108 and 110. There's going to be a report of a male laying on the roadway near the fog line wearing a black or blue jacket.

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0: 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From 6873. 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
1: 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I believe 72 is handling

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Tis a public assist at 2289 La Canada Drive in Roseburg. It's going to be for a 75-year-old female, conscious and breathing, unable to get out of the shower, not injured.

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0: 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Respond to a fire alarm at 329 Happy Valley East Road in Roseburg. It's going to be J&S Industries.
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1103, 1136, and 1133, I copy responding to the fire alarm at 329 Happy Valley East Road in Roseburg. That's the J&S Industries. This is a report of a fire alarm showing the VIP room west smoke.

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1: Fire dispatch, standby for a top pre-alert medical aid at 577 John Wong Road in Oakland. .2371, respond to medical aid at 577 John Long Road in Oakland. Fire dispatch to last unit, go ahead.
0: Fire dispatch 1136, just confirming in the call note says there's an authorized cancel.
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0: There was only static.
1: That'll be an affirm on the authorized cancel.
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Prelude Mono Beta 121 Southeast Cordelia Drive, number 117 in Myrtle Creek. That's Adam's Hop. Umpqua Valley Ambulance respond to a medical aid at 121 Southeast Cordelia Drive, number 117 in Myrtle Creek. That's Adam's Hop.

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1: 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This is going to be for a 94-year-old female conscious of breathing requesting medical assess her condition due to her fall on Sunday.

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located at 100 Northwest Aviation Driveway, Williamsburg. That's the Mills House 6. It's going to be a part of a male in his 50s with unknown symptoms. We'll be outside in blue overalls, brown long

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0: copy 1182 responding to the public assist at 164 Mentolis Lane in Roseburg, officer Santa Manuena. This is going to be a 94-year-old female, conscious and breathing, not injured, just needing lift.
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0: Fire dispatch, do you know if we have any forestry law enforcement officers in this area? If so, could you have one go this way and just in case?

0: 27-1, I checked with Forest Service. They do not have anybody on. Our closest deputy would be Canyonville area.
1: Copy. I'm at Ash Flats right now and heading towards the falls area. I haven't been able to locate anything at this time. Still investigating.
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0: 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Which park are you closest to?
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0: Copy. Did you run across the fellow with a pink ball cap on walking alongside the road?
1: It is.
0: Repeat.
1: Negative. We did not see anybody walking on the road.
0: Copy. There was a fellow with a light-colored sweatshirt and a pink ball cap and black boots. He was walking. In fact, he was out in the middle of the road, and he went off right past Dumont Creek. I was just wondering if that was the person or not, because I haven't been able to find anything.
1: Copy that, and we'll look for him.
0: Go ahead.

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0: 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This person was trying to catch up with his truck. Someone that took his truck from him, and he's perfectly okay. It's the fella that I was talking about with the pink ball cap.
1: Copy, all units can cancel. Subject was trying to catch up with somebody who had taken his truck. Break fire dispatch 6074.
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Has a heart rate of 93.

1132, respond. 2082 Linnell Avenue, crosses at Beach Street. It's a non-injury accident with a diesel spill.

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1: 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Have a deputy on scene. 2082 Linnell Avenue crosses at beach. The vehicle into the brush. They do have small diesel spill.

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0: 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It's very simple.
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It's for a 50-year-old male, unconscious. He's breathing. He fell off of a trailer. He's dripping blood out of his nose. He's bleeding from his mouth.

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1: 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For information, the male fell approximately 4 feet. He fell backwards, landed on his head, back and side.

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Medical Aid, 2805 Mount Reuben Road, crosses at Rattlesnake Road and 7th Street, 1513 hours.

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I copy your en route. 2805 Mount Reuben Road, crosses at Rattlesnake Road and 7th Street. It's an 86-year-old female. She fell from her walker. She is unconscious. Initially, they told us she was breathing. They're advising she hit the back of her head and her lips are turning purple. Copy, requesting fire. 1514.

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1: 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I copy out of Three Rivers, 34.1 at 16.

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It's a male in his 60s, is conscious, he breathed, and he came in, said he had a piece of wood stuck in his throat. He doesn't have transportation, and they're not able to see him due to not being a patient.

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